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0: 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Williamstown Township, Carson Ferry in Woodbury. It's called into Meridian Station. It's an elderly male, unknown age, unknown weight, valid abed. Needs help back up. It's going to be a hospital station. For NISA Station 61, you turn to 2025. That's unit on fire, ground one.
1: 3045, so you should hold in. 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

0: 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For MMR ambulance, respond for an unknown accident, 805 Okemos Road, 805 Okemos Road in Aladdin Township, cross of Howell and Harper. It's going to be for an automatic crash notification, no voice response, no answer on callback. Service clear.
1: 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I'll be responding.
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0: Fair Center from Fraser Way. We're at the location, not seeing anything. Checking to see if we see a phone in the road. And the echo unit's going a little bit further down just to double check.
1: Okay. Center, you can show engine 61, medic 61 on scene.
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3: 450, I'm up to Harper Road. I don't see anything right now, nothing in the road as well. 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
0: 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Nothing in the road. No vehicles on the side. I'll be UTL this time.
1: Okay. Same traffic for 408.

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1: Put it on, too.

Sorry, Lansing Township, Station 51 on a medical, 511 South Rosemary, 511 South Rosemary. Sorry, Lansing Township, Station 51 on a medical, 511 South Rosemary, 511 South Rosemary. South Rosemary, crossing West Kalamazoo and West St. Joseph. 40-year-old male states they just overdosed and wants help but is currently walked away from the caller. For Lansing Township, your tongue throat, 20-0.

91 on a medical, 51, 72 Madison, 5172 Madison, Apartment C1. Affirmative, Medic 91 on a medical, 5172 Madison, 5172 Madison, Apartment C1, Rush Me Times Square and 5th. Cars not exactly sure of their address, but they're plotting here. It's a 63-year-old male having a panic attack to the point where they think they're having a heart attack. They're conscious and breathing. Paramedic 91, your twins are out. 2114.

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0: 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He's spiraling, becoming a little bit aggressive with the call taker and suicidal.
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So I'm at Exxon Medical, 3819 Cornish Falls, 3819 Cornish Falls, Furman 5. Sonomedical, 3819 Cornish Falls, 3819 Cornish Falls, apartment 5, Cushing View in Lone Pine, 80-year-old male, call me, clammies and sweaty, slow to our schwa, unconscious and breathing. 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

0: for another fire, dial high fire on SE alarm 4242 West Holt, 4242 West Holt. For dial high fire, dial high fire on SE alarm 4242 West Holt, 4242 West Holt, crossing Summit and Park Lane. For SE alarm going off, now I'm feeling ill, they're stopping outside. For dial high fire, down to 2148.
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1: Fire Delhi Fire, Delhi Fire, to respond to a search fire in the Lansing. Dodson and Richard, Dodson and Richard. Fire Delhi Fire, Delhi Fire, to respond to a search fire in Lansing. Dodson and Richard, Dodson and Richard. Coming in the dead end, there's smoke, burning plastic smell. Also heard a smoke sensor going off at the last house in the south. Unknown how many occupants are in the home. There is a vehicle in the driveway. We're using Fireground 6 for that. Again, Fireground 6 for Delhi Fire. Tundra 2 and 52.

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2: Battalion 41, engine 44, engine 49, engine 46, truck 41, truck 46, and medic 491, on a possible structure fire at Dadson and Richard. Dadson and Richard, caller said, at the dead end, the last house on the south side, there is smoke, a burning plastic smell, and heard the smoke sensor going off. Should be a dark colored Jeep Cherokee in the driveway, and we're working off fire ground 6.

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0: 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There's a strong smell of melting plastic. 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
6: 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So we'll just look around and stand by for that.
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0: 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You can go and clear everybody except engine 44 and engine 46. There's no cause for alarm. I'll stand by for LPD's drone.
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Meridian Medic 91 on what this is, 2790-0, 27900, apartment 203 at the Meridian Staff Replacement. Meridian Medic 91 on Olympus is 2790-0, 27900, apartment 203 at the Meridian Stratford Place, questioning you, Jodon Drive. A 73-year-old male, an unweight, fell, needs help back up. But actually, correction, they're stuck in a chair and wants to get to another. The door's unlocked. Meridian Medic 91, your tone's at 2330.

Still high ambulance. Respond on a eval. Causeway Bay Hotel, 6820 South Cedar Street, 6820 South Cedar Street, cross of Long and Justamere. Still high ambulance to respond. Causeway Bay Hotel, 6820 South Cedar Street, 6820 South Cedar Street, cross of Long and Justamere. 42-year-old female, conscious and breathing. Possible ingestion of narcotic. PD on scene. Center clear, Minetto 5.

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1: T-12-10-4, and be advised, correction on that. PD is not currently on scene, but will be en route.
0: Fair enough.

0: 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Do we know if PD is going to be out to Causeway Bay?
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0: A couple of units in route. One is Cedar and Jolly headed that way right now.
1: Thank you.

0: Onondaga Fire and MMR, Onondaga Fire and MMR to respond on a PI accident, Rossman Road and Gale Road, Rossman Road and Gale Road in Onondaga Township. Onondaga Fire and MMR, Onondaga Fire and MMR to respond at Rossman Road and Gale Road, Rossman Road and Gale Road. I've got a passerby reporting that someone crashed on an ATV, currently laying in the roadway. Patient is breathing. Dark clear, midnight 33.
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LMR. I'm already responding on a medical, 96 Linden Boulevard in Mason, 996 Linden Boulevard, cross of West Columbia and Crab Apple Lane. MMR to respond on a medical, 96 Linden Boulevard, 96 Linden Boulevard, cross of West Columbia and Crab Apple Lane. 70-year-old female, conscious and breathing, abdominal pain, cramps and bloating. Center clear, midnight 39.

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0: 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No smoke visible from the Charlie Delta Alpha side. This will be here, man. Waiting fire apparatus.
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2: Repeat, traffic on 5 Brown Stakes, area 41. Nothing showing from the Alpha side. We'll be investigating, breaking in a high rise pack. 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
4: Engineer 41, do you bring a fan to the lobby? I got a fireman coming down to get it. 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
4: Go ahead, Andrew. Go ahead, command.
1: I'm also going to clear. I'm going to go ahead and leave command with you.
4: Copy that. Message received. Engine 41 has command.
2: That is clear on that. Battalion 41, show you clear. Engine 41 has command.
1: Copy. Battalion 41 is going to be clear returning. Going back to main.
2: Okay.
4: Engine 41, firefighters. Go ahead and bring that water can back with you.

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1: Echo 450.
0: 450, I've been cleared by 408 on C here in Onondaga. You can show me heading non-emergent over to 96 London Boulevard.
1: All right. Yeah, we can give them a call.
2: 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They're going to need to come up to apartment 605.

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0: 450, I'll be signing emergency traffic over to 96 London Boulevard.
1: Okay, thanks. Hello.

0: Foxtrot 41.
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0: Maintenance has been advised they need to respond. I don't have an ETA for you yet, but they should be en route.
1: Copy that.

0: 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You can just transfer to McLaren.
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0: Mason's route to McLaren via MMR. ATV's been turned over to law enforcement in jail. On a day, and it's clear.
1: Sure, I'll take it clear.

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2: 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Also have full compliance on the way. When she shows up, Ms. Director.
1: Copy that. Keep an eye out.

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1: Yep, I got that taken care of. 3-0.
0: Awesome, thanks so much.

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0: Shooter show is clear. Command terminated.
1: Copy, shooter clear. 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
0: We're clear.
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0: 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I will be available, heading back to the area.
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Meridian Township, heading 92, and an additional apparatus to respond on a medical. 2107 Lac du Mont Drive, 2107 Lac du Mont Drive, apartment D2, cross of Okemos Road and Lake Lansing. Got a 36-year-old female, conscious and breathing, currently having chest pains. Air clear 403.

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Mike 9-2, go ahead. 92 transporting, clearing.

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1: Very clear.

Flight Ambulance and Station 62. East Ambulance, Station 62 to respond. It's going to be for a medical. He'll be responding to 301 South Maple, 301 South Maple Street. And again, East Ambulance, Station 62 to respond for a medical at 301 South Maple Street across from Maple and Franklin. I have a 72-year-old female who fell out of bed and gashed open her face. She is conscious, breathing, center square at 628 at home.

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0: I'm going to be clear returning Medic 61 here, returning 20 here, start with.

Marine Township Medic 91. Medic 91 to respond. It's going to be for medical at Metalodge, 2015 Northwind. 2815 Northwind Drive. It's going to be 105A at across the Green River Avenue. And again, for Marine Township for medical, Metalodge, 2815 Northwind Drive. Apartment 105A is across the Green River Avenue for medical. 51-year-old male, not conscious, he's breathing, not responsive. He also has a fever. Center's clear at 7:30 adults.

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0: for MMR and on a day of fire. MMR and on a day of fire to respond for a medical. You'll be responded to Camp Price Hills at 5123 Old Plank Road. 5123 Old Plank Road. And again, for MMR and Onondaga Fire to respond, it's going to be for a medical at Camp Highfields, 5123 Old Plank Road. It's going to be across with Tompkins and Hunt. I have a 2-year-old male who is gagging, trying to throw up. He's also grabbing at his chest. He is conscious breathing at this time. Center's clear at 919 at home.
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0: Okay.

Jim Rain Township, Meridian Township to respond for medical 3882 Dobie Road. Again, for Meridian Township to respond, it's going to be for medical 3882 Dobie Road, and it's going to be number 316 across the country view in Kenawa. Of a 66-year-old male, catheter issues, and bleeding, conscious, breathing, clear at 9:30.

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0: 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I believe the patient we're going to need assistance for.

0: 1264 dispatch. You show us both arrival and clear at Wrightfield Station, so that one are.
1: Okay.

for Meridian Township. Meridian Township to respond. It's going to be for a medical. It'll be responding to 6208 Porter Avenue. And again, from Meridian Township. Meridian Township to respond. Again, it's going to be to 6208 Porter Avenue. It's across the Birch Road Drive and Viber Street. Have you responding for an 81-year-old female, aphid, trouble urinating, and been sick. Conscious breathing, history of strokes, and is clear 1022.

0: MR, MMR is on. 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A 61-year-old male with chest pain. 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
0: Out of McLaren, 6.9. 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And again, for station 61, station 62 to respond, and it's going to be to McCormick Park, 200 North Putnam Street for a utility complaint. They'll be responding to cross of High Street and Riverside Street. They have a food truck that took down some lines. Unsure if they are electrical lines. There are no arcing or sparking. Center's cleared 1101.

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0: 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Yeah, wrong location. It's going to be behind the barbershop. I'll get you an address here in a minute. It's going to be fine. We'll see what we can do to rehook it back to the wall and clear it up. We'll be on scene for a minute.
1: Okay.

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0: 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It's going to be 118 West Grand River, 118.
1: Okay.

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1: Okay, show you clear.

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Howdy, everyone. 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Again, it's going to be for Medical. Again, you'll be responding to 5154 Park Lake Road. It's across of Green Cliff Drive and Roseland Avenue. Have you responding for 89-year-old male, chest pain with difficulty in breathing. Patient's conscious breathing, clear 11-12.

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0: center engine 331.
1: Good.
0: Yeah, I guess we're still on scene over here. Just about to pull out, but I've got the farmers market staff was requesting PD for a report for their, as one of the vendors that pulled the line up.
1: Okay. I'll get a reopening at 10 a.m.
0: I'm sorry, you broke up a bit.
1: You said they're requesting police for the line being pulled down, correct?
0: Correct. Just for a report for their paperwork. The line is back up. There's no damage, but they would like PD for a report for them.
1: Okay, so the food truck vendor wants the report. What's the name of the food truck?
0: Okay, the name of the food truck is Cousins Maine Lobster, but it's not the food truck that's looking for the report. It's the staff from the farmer's market.
1: Okay, I can get somebody out there. They're going to be behind the barber shop for contact.
0: She will be by the information booth at the farmer's market, and her name is
2: Michelle.
1: Okay.
0: Thank you.
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1: Okay. For Meridian Township on a medical alarm, 5879 Potter, 5879 Potter Street. And again, for Meridian Township to respond for a medical alarm at 5879 Potter Street, to across the lake drive in Colby, of a 76-year-old.

0: Meridian Township, Meridian Township for a medical, 2125 Lac du Mont Drive, 2125 Lac du Mont Drive. Ticket from Meridian Township, have a medical, 2125 Lac du Mont Drive, start across the boys out in Lake Lansing. Have a two-month-old female, was just released from the hospital for O2 levels at 74. She is now having further difficulty in breathing. Patient's conscious breathing at this time. Center's cleared 1120.
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2: 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We're going to clear and go to Lockheed Mott.
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0: say the ambulance to respond on a medical 304 South Water Street. It's across the center in Water. I have a 63-year-old male. Contact the caller stating he was having difficulty in breathing. The original caller is not on scene at this time. Center's clear at 1125 at home.
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for a safe ambulance to respond. It's going to be for a medical at 304 South Water Street, 304 South Water. And again, for...

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1: 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I'll be clearing here shortly.
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2: What's wrong, me?

Kurt Lance Township Station 51. Station 51 to respond for a medical. I'm going to be at the St. Vincent home. 2828 West Willow. 2828 West Willow. I'm going to get for Station 51 to respond. And then that's going to be for a medical. St. Vincent home. 2828 West Willow. So across from Eastfield and Westfield. Have a 17-year-old male vomiting, difficulty in breathing, conscious breathing, cleared at 11:35.

0: Meridian Township. Meridian Township to respond. It's going to be for a medical, I think I'm County Medical Care Facility, 3860 Dobie, 3860 Dobie Road. Thank you for Meridian Township to respond. We're a medical, again, you'll be responding to Ingham County Medical Care Facility. It's going to be at 3860 Dobie Road on the rehab side, room 26, out across the country view in Kenawa. Have you responding for a 91-year-old male, pneumonia, difficulty in breathing and coughing. Patient's conscious breathing, center's clear, 1138.
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0: 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My engineer is on board with Medic 92. You're showing 91 clear.
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0: Courtney's ambulance, station 61, station 62, to respond for a medical. They'll be responding to East Green River Avenue and South Cedar, East Green River Avenue, South Cedar Street. Again, for Nice Ambulance, Station 61, Station 62 to respond. It's going to be for a PI accident at the intersection of East Green River Avenue, South Cedar Street. I had a two-vehicle accident, a blue Honda versus a motorcycle. The driver of the motorcycle is up and walking around but requesting a medic. No obvious injuries, possible knee pain. Center's cleared 1154.
1: Center medic 65.
0: Go ahead.
1: You can show us in.
0: Okay. Medic 61's in traffic.

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1: One thing.
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0: Car 61, Mike 65, Mike 61 on the scene. Mike 61, I think you guys probably just disregard.
1: Squad 61.
2: We're clearing that. We're clearing that. Wait for a second.
3: Medic 61 is clear of the scene, headed back home. Okay.
2: Car 61, do you say Medic 61 or SWAT 61?
0: You're both clear to disregard.
2: Center, you copy that? I'm not read.
4: He said both of you.
2: Okay, clear, thank you.

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1: Go ahead.
0: Morgan, I have another patient here. Can you tone out Station 52?

Eisenhower Station 52, respond to the statements at home, 2821-8 West Willow. Eisenhower Station 52, and a second medical at the statements at home, 2828 West Willow. Medic 51, you're requesting a second unit.

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0: It's Ford in the McLaren.
1: Okay.

Dispatch, Medic 5-2 is going to be en route to St. Vincent's. Break, Medic 51 from Medic 52. What's the nature of the second patient, and do we need to come here?

0: Medic 51, Medic 52. I'm in the back with the other patient. Let me ask Mason.
1: Yeah, I think I'm in the back of the building. Do we need to respond emergency, and what is the nature?
2: Medic 52, it's going to be a approximately 16-year-old male. Sounds like largest anxiety. They were telling us a history of asthma. He's calming down a little bit. You guys can go non-emergency.
1: Copy. Non-emergency. Also anxiety. Back to the building.

0: dispatch. Matter of fact, do you want?
1: Good. Medic 51, go ahead.

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1: Medic 51, go ahead.
0: Patient is going to be with staff there. We're going to be continuing to transport.

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1: Go ahead.
0: 0 center out, Sparrow, starboard mileage 0.0.
1: Okay.
0: Dispatch, Medic 51's out at Sparrow 3.5.
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0: Crescent Church in Bismarck, England. Please ambulance respond 629 Fuller Street, Crescent Church in Bismarck, in Williamson. The 33-year-old male with a laceration to his hand.
1: Dispatch, medic 93.
0: What?
1: Put up the clearance 6.4.
0: Okay.
1: Dispatch, medic 92.
0: Clear from hospital. It's okay. Can you copy one?

0: doing? I'm clear the line. Type to Fuller.
1: No. Is that Charlie 51? She was responding as well. No.
2: We're in route. You want us to remain in quarters?

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1: Please are giving an update. 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
0: We'll advise. 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
1: Okay.

0: 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Car 61, medic 61, we're going to be clear of the signed patient refusal, ANA.
1: Okay.

0: That's going to be refusal for sir.
1: Oh.
0: Dispatch, Medic 51 is clear, Sparrow.
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0: 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MMR to respond. It's going to be for a medical. I'll be responding to 310 East Sycamore. 310 East Sycamore Street. It'll be across of Rogers. For MMR. MMR to respond. It's going to be for a citizen's assist at 310 East Sycamore Street. It's across of South Rogers Street. It's going to be for a 44-year-old female over 200 pounds that just needs help up. Center's clear at 1350th Homes.
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0: Okay.

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1: Okay.

Green, Township 891 with an engine response to the Ready Care, 1881 West Grand River, across from Marsh in Washington Heights. Meridian Township 91 with an engine response to the Ready Care, 1881 West Grand River, across the marsh in Washington Heights. They have a 75-year-old male. Vitals are unstable, having difficulty breathing.

Commander, I am ambulance respond 2344 Knotwood, Crescent Kirkland Ridge and Tiffany Lane. Now I ambulance respond 2344 Knotwood Drive, Crescent Kirkland Ridge and Tiffany Lane. The 11-year-olds have an allergic reaction to eating nuts, breathing conscious.

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Tifo, though.

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23 Dutch at Station 52 on a medical. 2310 Marguerite, apartment number 7, Crescent Hayford and Foster. 23 Dutch at Station 52 on a medical. 2310 Marguerite, apartment number 7, Crescent Hayford and Foster. That's 71-year-old male with low blood pressure, breathing consciousness.

0: 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Spring Township Medic 92 with an engine response to the Hazel Point Senior Living, 5346 Marsh, Crescent Montgomery in Huntsville. 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
1: Okay.

LA Ambulance respond to Kroger, 2495 Cedar Street, Crest of Willoughby. LA Ambulance respond to Kroger, 2495 Cedar Street, Crest of Willoughby. Inside the store for a 70-year-old male, slip and fall. He is breathing conscious.

0: Marine Medic 93, Medic 93, responding to medical, 5593 Wild Iris, 5593 Wild Iris Lane, crosses Star Flower and Lady Flipper. And from Marine Medic 93, Medic 93, 5593 Wild Iris, 5593 Wild Iris Lane, crosses Star Flower and Lady Flipper. There's a 74-year-old female having that MS flare-up, abdominal pain. She's awake and breathing. Medic 92, go ahead.
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name is Respond Mutual Aid at Henrietta Township at Pleasant Lake County Park, 4401 Stiles Road, across the Resort Road in Hankert. First aid ambulance respond mutual aid into Henrietta Township at Pleasant Lake County Park, 4401 Stiles Road, across the Resort Road in Hankert. The 13-year-old female have no allergic reaction. Difficulty breathing, no EpiPen. Henrietta Rescue is responding as well.

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1: Okay. 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Good. Sierra Alpha 5.8. Okay.

Skyline Synopsis Station 52, respond mutually into the city of Lansing, 2412 Turner Street. Crescent Geyer and Randolph. Sky Lansing Township Station 52, respond mutually with an ambulance into the city of Lansing, 2412 Turner, Crescent Geyer in Randolph. Scene is secure. Police had to tase a subject. They'd like him evaluated.

0: Dispatch, Mike 512. We're going to be in, or 52. We're going to be en route to LMT Hammer Bristol.
1: They do not have an engine en route. Did you want one?
0: Nope, that's okay. 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

0: my ambulance respond, 1466 Boyman, Crescent Windmill in Rotterdam. 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

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Radio Township Medic 91, 4441 Comanche, across of Heartwood and Woodhill. It's a 45-year-old male complaining of abdominal pain, breathing conscious.

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2: There's just Medic 91, we're out.

fire on an odor investigation, 5327 Park Lake, across of Whistler Drive in Melville. Green Touch at fire on an outside odor investigation, 5327 Park Lake, 5327 Park Lake, across of Whistler Drive in Melville. Correction, this is an inside odor investigation. It is an odor of gas. Resident says it possibly is coming from the fireplace.

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Township Medic 93, responded to Carriage Lane Apartments, 3882 Dobie, room number 320, cross at Kinawa in Country View. Morning Township Medic 93, to Carriage Lane Apartments, 3882 Dobie, room number 320, cross at Kinawa in Country View. It's a 77-year-old female, slip and fall, complained of generalized pain, breathing conscious.

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2: Front seat investigating Parkway Smith.
1: Okay. Dispatch medic 93. Good. Enrolled. Okay.

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1: Good.
0: Clear, zero, return.
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1: Okay.

Meridian Township Fire. Meridian Township Fire, respond 1668 Fifth Avenue, 1668 Fifth Avenue, apartment C, Charlie 03, cross of Madison and Marsh for a fire alarm. For Meridian Township Fire, respond 1668 Fifth Avenue, 1668 Fifth Avenue, apartment C, as in Charlie, 03, cross of Madison and Marsh, for fire alarm going off in the whole building. No smoke or flames seen. Search clear, 1758.

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0: We have a small gas leak at the fryer place valve. We're not able to isolate it. We're going to be turning off the gas meter for the house. Can you notify consumers, please? See if they need to respond out here.
1: Copy that. Turning off the gas meter for the house will notify consumers.

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0: say ambulance. Who's the ambulance? Respond 4340 South M52, 4340 South M52 in Sappers Township, across the Dexter Trail for ellipticus. First Aid Ambulance, respond for a lift assist, 4340 South M52, 4340 South M52, cross of Dexter Trail and Summer Lane for a lift assist, female, approximately 108 pounds. First clear, you care for. Go ahead.
1: You show me route, we start Stockbridge Fire.
0: Stockbridge Fire, respond for a list assist, 4340 South M52, 4340 South M52, cross of Dexter Trail and Summer Lane. It's going to be for list assist, Alpha 222s en route from Henry Ford. For Stockbridge Fire, response for a lift assist, 4340 South M52, 4340 South M52, cross of Dexter Trail and Summer Lane. It's going to be for a lift assist, female, approximately 108 pounds. Alpha 222 is en route from Henry Ford. Center's clear, 18 away.

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1: Go ahead, Dispatch.
0: Consumers has been notified. I put the confirmation number in the call. We don't have an ETA yet, though.
1: I'm sorry about that, Dispatch. This is Fifth Avenue Command answer for Parkway. I apologize.
0: No problem.
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1: Go ahead.
0: I did not get any response from Stockbridge Fire. Did you want me to put out secondary tones?
1: Yeah, I guess we can try it.
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0: 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Maintenance is assumed responsibility to fix it. You can show command terminated and myself and Engine 92 are clear.
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0: We're going to need an engine for some CBAs to get into this patient. Pretty bad conditions. 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

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It's going to be for a mental health patient. We have PD responding, possibly suicidal, possibly violent. We're trying to get further. Again, stage at this time. Center's clear, 1859.

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0: This is Firefighter Judd. I'm on the first floor. I'm assigned to engine 740. I was on search. I was doing a right-hand search. I made it roughly, say, 50 foot around a couple corners. I'm currently unknown where I'm at. I need rescue.
1: Command to Mayday. You're doing a right-hand search on the first floor. We got a red team coming in. Let us know if you need more resources.
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1: Road 4805 Green Road, cross of M52 and Lucas. 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Center's clear, 1906. For Diamedics, Diamedics respond, Holt Senior Care, 5091 Willoughby Road, 5091 Willoughby Road, apartment 22, cross of Long Boulevard and East Willoughby. For Diamedics, respond, Holt Senior Care, 5091 Willoughby Road, 5091 Willoughby Road, apartment 22, cross of Long Boulevard, 64-year-old female, conscious, breathing with difficulty, is going to be in Oak Hall. Service clear, 1907. Alpha 222, go ahead.
0: I've got personnel trying to scramble a crew at this time. I'll advise the next couple of minutes if I need mutual aid.
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1: 1071, okay.
2: Did you say that was a iPhone crash notification?
1: It just said it was a crash notification. It didn't say whether it was an iPhone or a vehicle. We've gotten no other calls on it, and there was no answer on calling the number back.
2: Okay, clear. We're at Lucas Lane now. There's nothing on the road. We'll go back to that 4805.
1: Okay.
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3: All Stockbridge units are going to be clearing Green Road, nothing found. We'll come back out if there's further. Has law enforcement showed up on arrival on that M52 call?
1: It does not look like they have.
0: Found one. 222 to 220. PD's not planning on going. I just spoke with the deputy.

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1: For MMR ambulance, MMR responds 54 Pine Drive, 54 Pine Drive, DJ Township, cross of Mason Boulevard. For MMR ambulance, respond 54 Pine Drive East, 54 Pine Drive East, DJ Township, cross of Mason Boulevard, 44-year-old male, conscious, breathing, complaining of chest pain and abdominal pain. Service cleared 1929.
2: Fire Center from 451.
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1: 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Showing route.

0: Delhi Fire. Delhi Fire, respond 4570 West Holt Road, 4570 West Holt Road, cross of Burton and Adelpha for a CO alarm. For Delhi Fire, respond 4570 West Holt Road, 4570 West Holt Road, cross of Burton and Adelpha. It's going to be for a CO alarm going off. No one's feeling ill. This is a duplex. Caller's side is evacuated. Neighbors on the other side were answering the door. Center's clear, 1939.
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0: Senator Car 21.
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0: 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They just need to replace their wire.
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0: We're clear, Sparrow, for Cherry.
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